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0: star, blinding. 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

0: 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This is Melly Mel. That is a wrap for me. I will check you out tomorrow. God willing, Cola Co's up next. Peace out.
1: 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What's up? This your boy Meek Mill. And Melly Mel has just left the building, man. Y'all already know how we do. We out. We out. We out. 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
1: What's up, y'all? It's the Night Show with Color Code, man. Big shout out to AsianChina007 on IG. Now, she's always showing big love on IG, and I just want to shout her out. I want to let you know that your request is coming up later on, China. If you want, you wanted to hear that little baby, it's coming up in a few, all right? Don't go anywhere. Y'all keep rocking. Right now, no, we got to do this. It's Kiss 101.7.

0: You're locked into the night show with Cola Coke. 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What's good? What's poppin'? Let's get it. 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
1: This. It's warm up in this. Can you fit up in my

It's the Night Show with Cola Cole, man. These shout outs and requests keep coming in. Quincy just hit us up, said they wanted to shout out Tish because her birthday is this weekend. Shout out to Tish and Quincy. And I want to make sure to get on this request. Quincy said that he wanted to throw on some Cardi B for Trish. So we're going to do that. Let's do it. Radio's up. It's Kiss 101.7.

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I can sell that. 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

0: 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What's going on? It's Snow saying you're checking out Cola Cole on Kiss 101.7.
1: Okay. 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

0: It's the Night Show with Cola Cole. I got a request coming in. They said they wanted to hear Meek Mill, so Meek Mill it is. Let's throw it on. It's Meek Mill on Kiss 101.7.
1: Ain't this what they've been waiting for? 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

people never care till it's R.I.P. 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
1: From the pole.
0: To the show. Why you the one?
1: You the
0: red bottom heels. 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Yup.

0: 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Hey, it's the night show with Cola Cole, and I want y'all to start getting ready for Local Leaks. 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It's KISS.
1: You know it's a vibe, right? Good vibes. Really good vibes.

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0: 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Somebody tell them people Mr. Hem is here.
1: Whoa, whoa, whoa, whoa, whoa, whoa.
0: Mr. Hem is here.
1: Whoa, whoa, whoa, whoa, whoa, whoa.
0: Mr. Hem.
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0: 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Hell no. Ha ha ha ha ha.
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Look, take your phone out right now. 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All right? 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All right? I'm here until midnight holding down Cola Cole on Kiss 101.7.

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Show love and I'm going to show it right back. 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
1: Yeah, this is for my brothers in the hood, in the high rises, on the mansions with the maids. 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

0: My strike was bulletproof. All my from Memphis still allowed to call me Mr. Pooh. 7 foreigns, rose gold, my first day out, damn fool. Brr.
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Falling hard on another hemisphere. 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
1: Whoa, whoa, whoa, whoa, whoa, whoa.
0: Mr. Hem is here.
1: Whoa, whoa, whoa, whoa, whoa, whoa.
0: Mr. Hem.
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1: You always wearing them glasses. You don't wanna let no sucker look you in your eyes, huh? Better charge them eyelashes. You love what you do with a passion. Ooh, that tragic. I f*** with you, girl.

0: Kiss 101.7. Want to know what's going on? Here's the rumor report.
1: So Kanye West says nobody can beat him in a battle. Now, it might have been tongue-in-cheek because he was on stage with Deion Cole at the Hollywood Improv. And they asked him, Deion Cole and another comedian asked him, like, who you think could beat you in a versus? And he was like, nobody. Now, as you know, Kanye dropped a new album, Bully, recently. It's cool. There's definitely some joints on there I like. It's some classic Kanye feel, but then there's some joints that go, like, different directions. But overall, I definitely like it. But obviously, there's been talk of Kanye maybe doing a versus for years against Jay-Z, against Drake, because you know they did the Hoover show. 50 Cent, because obviously they had the big thing back in the day where they did the albums against each other. And in 2021, Swiss Beatz had actually said that Ye was ready to do a versus against Drake, but they were never able to make it happen because, you know, it was beefing at that time, so they weren't able to pull it together. And obviously, that Jay-Z versus Kanye potential versus would have been all-time epic, but I don't think that ever would have happened. I don't think Jay would have did it. But if they were just doing 20 songs versus each other, man, that would be crazy. Will we ever find that out? I sincerely doubt it. But it's the Wake Up Show. It's GQ Melly Mel. It's Kiss 1.7.

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3: 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I need some.

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1: We got a question from a caller. This is actually a good one.
0: I like questions from callers.
1: Can you deal with a dirty girl? Would you mess with a dirty girl? Like, she don't clean her apartment, you know what I mean? Dirt under the nails, whatever the case may be.
0: No, the answer is no, because if that apartment and them dishes ain't clean, guess what else ain't clean?
1: Even if she bad? Like, can you train her? Can you teach her?
0: Nah, that oochie wally wally, that shit ain't right. I mean, that stuff ain't right.
1: So, y'all got some stories about girls that was bad.
0: We got one together. Remember, we was in the Burger King and I left out of there.
1: That's a real story for another day. Unless you want to tell it. If you want to tell it, we'll tell it. You know what I mean?
0: Well, it happened to me, so why don't you tell it?
1: So we was, you know, doing what we do.
0: Don't say names. I ain't gonna say no names.
1: But we was doing what we do. You know what I mean? It was after the club. And, you know what I mean? It was a couple of girls that was like, yo, we trying to roll. And my drum was bad. Cause, you know, I'm just saying. And your jaw was kind of bad too, but
0: she wasn't.
1: She said, come with me to the bathroom, which I didn't understand why she asked you to go to the bathroom with her. But when you got back to the car, you was like, pull off. what happened? Was it like what happened in the bathroom that led you to be like, nah?
0: Because her car probably wasn't clean and her apartment or house or whatever probably wasn't clean. So guess what else wasn't clean?
1: I mean, what you smelled something that smelled like an irregularity?
0: Yes, it was a different type of smell when she went to use the bathroom.
1: Wow. I mean, that's a whole other story as to why she would ask you to go there knowing...
0: After she'd been on a dance floor all night.
1: Exactly. But, nah, so that's real. And I've had some experiences that I'm not going to talk about on this station. But yeah, you know what I mean? If it's not, ladies, if it's not where it's supposed to be, then it's a no-go.
0: The bottom line is, if you know your thing ain't right, don't ask somebody to the bathroom.
1: First of all, if you know your thing ain't right, don't ask me to do anything. Don't ask me to come by. Don't ask to cook for me.
0: No, G, you know you famous for downtown.
1: That's a lie. That's a whole misunderstanding and fabrication. Don't be putting those discrepancies on me. Anyway, it's the Wake Up Show, y'all. It's GQ. It's Melly Mel. It's Kiss 101.7.

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0: show with GQ and me, Melly Mel G. What's going on?
1: What's going on? So, oh, real quick, anybody that wants to call in with a request, shout out, or you want to talk about a topic that we bring up, you can do that at 302-357-9831. That's 302-357-9831. Speaking of which, I got a question for you.
0: And if you want to bring us food, too, hit us up on. If you want to bring us some food, do that, too.
1: Anything. Any type of food is appreciated. So I got a question for you. So
0: anything to eat. Anything
1: is
0: to
1: is
0: eat,
1: just, is your stomach grumbling or something? Are you okay over there?
0: Chocolate with long legs. That's what I want.
1: Wow. You know what? So anyway, question for you.
0: Okay.
1: What's some things that are no longer around that you miss? Anything that was no longer around that you miss?
0: I think the first thing is like record and tape stores. I miss them.
1: Wow.
0: When you had to go on every Tuesday to get that tape, or I used to call the record store every Tuesday and be like, what came out today? Mm-hmm. What came out today? That's what I miss the most.
1: Yo, you just hit on something real, because it was nothing better than going to a store, buying that joint, ripping the packaging off, whether it was a record or a CD or a tape, whatever it was. And then, like, they had the little insert where you could look at all the little pictures they put inside. Man, you put that joint on for the first time. I'll never forget the first time I heard that Jay-Z, the one he's like, roll your windows down. Remember that joint?
0: Oh, yeah. I don't care if it's cold outside.
1: Yeah,
0: right?
1: I don't care if it's winter.
0: Yeah.
1: Yo, crazy. You kind of took mine, because that's a real one. I think for me, matter of fact, we're going to have to talk about this one a little bit more. But for me, I miss beepers. Beepers, the Star 69. And then I had the Sky Pager joint. What you know about that?
0: Yeah. And the payphones. Remember, you got the page, you had to pull over, you had to find the next payphone.
1: I definitely don't miss no payphone. I don't miss that.
0: you don't miss putting your face on a payphone. I mean, putting your the phone be on your chin. You ain't miss that.
1: Yo, you used to put the phone like right here. You put your shirt over top of the phone, because you ain't know who did what on the phone. You smell like spit and all kind of stuff. definitely don't miss that. Right. We gonna talk about that one a little bit more. Right now, it's the Wake Up Show, y'all. It's DJ GQ. It's Melly Mel. 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

0: GQ and me, Melly Mel G. What's going on?
1: In the building. We are in the building, and it's time for your favorite segment of the hour. It's time for Random Thoughts with GQ.
0: Okay.
1: You crack me up because sometimes you look at me like I'm crazy when I do these joints. All right, check it out.
2: I know.
1: Random thought for the day. How can there be self-help groups? Because people go to groups because they can't help themselves.
0: You know what I mean? All bull crap, that's what you're saying?
1: Like, you know what I mean? Like, there is no self-help group. It's kind of like you go to a therapist or you go to a group of people so they can hear you talk. So it's kind of a group help, not a self-help.
2: Yeah. No, that's a
1: fact. Is it too early for me? Am I doing this too early?
2: It's too early. But I tell you what, you're right, though. It should be group help. Because, like, even when people are going to these type of meetings, like, with the sponsors and all that, mm-hmm. you know what I'm saying? Like, yeah. You need somebody else. So it's not self.
1: Yeah.
2: It's group. You're right.
1: It's literally never self. That's kind of the point.
2: Yep.
1: All right. Why do they say get your free gift? Ain't all gifts free? That's kind of the point. If you paying for it, it's not a gift.
2: Yeah, that's true.
1: You know what I mean?
2: The thing I always had about these free gifts is you got to buy like $100 worth of stuff to get this free gift too.
1: Hated that. Exactly. Thus making it not a free gift. So, it's kind of an add-on.
2: So is it free?
1: Yeah.
2: Right. Is it free or did you pay for the free gift?
1: Yeah, that's a wordplay thing to get you to do something, but in reality, it ain't free.
2: You pay for it.
1: Yeah.
2: Yep.
1: Much like some of the women I've dated in the past, but that's a whole nother story.
2: Yeah, that's not free, is it? You think it's free, but it ain't free.
1: Whew. That's a whole nother story. All right. another random thought for the day. And this one applies to you at some of the jobs you worked at. We always hear about the disgruntled employees at jobs.
2: Oh, right.
1: But we don't hear about the gruntled. Is there such thing as gruntled?
2: Yeah, that's right. We don't hear about it. That's a good one, G. You never hear nothing about that, right?
1: For real. Is that even a word, by the way, which after we get off, I'm going to look it up. What is gruntled? Because obviously disgruntled is a thing, which would lead me to believe that gruntled is a word.
2: Would be a thing, right?
1: But, you know what I mean? I went to college, but I didn't graduate from linguistics, so I'm not 100% sure.
2: Well, you didn't graduate, so you didn't add the part that you went to college, but you ain't finished.
1: That's what we doing? Word? That's what we doing? Hey, but I made something out of myself, and that's the only thing that matters. You know what I mean? I made something out of myself. It's the Wake Up Show, GQ, right. Melly.

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This your boy, Neo. And when I'm in Delaware, you know I'm checking out The Morning Show with my folks, DJ GQ and Melly Mel, right here, KISS 101.7.

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1: 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It's the Wake Up Show. I'm assuming you're awake because you're listening. It's Melly Mel. It's GQ. It's Kiss 101.7. Yo, Mel, I do have a question for you, because shouts to everybody that's been hitting us up. Shouts to everybody who just been showing love for the station.
2: Definitely
1: coming back, man.
2: Yeah, crazy.
1: And that people have been hitting me up and reminiscing about things that they experienced with Kiss. And so that's making me think to you, question to you, what is your favorite Kiss memory? Some of your favorite Kiss memories? It could be anything. It could be anything.
2: I think, to be honest with you, and it's funny because you don't really realize what a big impact Kiss had on everybody until what happened. You know what I mean?
1: Yeah.
2: But for me, I think it was the meet and greets, because I feel like a lot of people would never have got an opportunity to meet their favorite artists.
1: Yeah.
2: You know what I mean? And just seeing people's faces.
1: Mm-hmm.
2: And that's what radio's not doing. They're not letting you meet and greet a lot of radio.
1: Yeah.
2: I won't say all radio, but a lot of people aren't doing that. And we did that. And it was some big names.
1: Yeah.
2: That came to Delaware. Big names. You know what I mean?
1: Yeah.
2: So I would have to say that's my favorite moment. What's yours?
1: Well, you kind of took mine a little bit, because the meet and greets, definitely. Just like, I mean, I think back to 50 Cent coming through. Remember that 50 Cent
2: big,
1: came through and
2: yeah.
1: all the girls just grabbed him?
2: Yeah. Yeah.
1: So many people that came through. Jamie Foxx, Robin Thicke, Bow Wow, Omarion. T.I. I mean, we could go on.
2: Yeah.
1: But
2: LL Cool J.
1: You went back with that one.
2: Yeah, a lot of people.
1: Also, for me, just the Kiss jams, man. Like, just being a part of all the different Kiss jams.
2: Yeah.
1: And the backstage, the crowds. Like, it's a lot. Kiss did a lot for this area, man. And
2: a lot.
1: I think it
2: took... People say what they want. But we did a lot.
1: I was going to say, I think it took for Kiss to go away and people to see what it was like to not have Kiss. To understand how much it was bringing to the area. But I got a lot. Yep. I got a lot of Kiss memories, man. So we're going to have to talk about them another time, because it's just too many. Speaking of which, that Life Jennings story, that's a story we got to tell at some point. But y'all.
2: Oh, that was classic. That was classic. And we was both there too. That's what makes it even more better.
1: Uh-huh.
2: Because we got the same story. So obviously, it's so funny. Well, you going to tell that later? Not now, right?
1: We'll tell it another day. But yo, it's Melly Mel. It's GQ. It's the Wake Up Show. Kiss 1.7.

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1: We are in the building. 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Hit us up 302-357-9831. That's 302-357-9831. Also, if you want to listen through your TV or whatever, you can always say, Alexa, play WJKS. That's the call letters, WJKS, and you can get us that way. So check it out. We always do this thing. We call it Rep the Rap Crew, where we rep all the biggest rap crews in hip-hop history, basically.
2: Right.
1: So let's do Death Row. Let's talk about Death Row.
2: Let's do Death Row. Now, what's crazy about Death Row, G, is, and you know what we forget about? We say other rap groups were really big, but remember, we're on the East Coast, and Death Row was big as I don't know what. Like, everybody was hollering West Side, you know what I mean? Like, think about that Tupac double album. Like, think about that. You know what I'm saying?
1: Let me
2: like,
1: tell you something.
2: And
1: I was seeing Death Row in my dreams.
2: Death Row album came out.
1: I was seeing Death Row in my nightmares, bro. Like, they was running.
2: We're on the East Coast. And we're on the East Coast. Think about how it was on the West Coast.
1: Yeah.
2: You know what I'm saying? Like, it's gotta be crazy. It had to be crazy.
1: Yo.
2: Like.
1: So first of all, to have a lineup with Dre, Snoop.
2: Yep.
1: To bring Tupac in.
2: Yep.
1: You know what I mean?
2: Yep.
1: And
2: don't forget, like, people sleep on Corrupt, but he's a really good lyricist, man.
1: Corrupt.
2: Like, people
1: Daz,
2: sleep on the Dog Pound.
1: Lady of Rage.
2: Nate Dogg. Yep.
1: Yeah. Death Row, man. And as they were, first of all, they were huge before what happened when Suge gets on stage in New York and is like, you know, what your producer
2: that was crazy.
1: All in your videos, dancing. Yo, by the way, I can't believe they made it out of New York that day. That was nothing but God.
2: Because
1: when Snoop jumps on the stage at the Source Awards.
2: You don't got no love for the West Coast? Remember that?
1: Y'all
2: love
1: us.
2: For Snoop Dogg?
1: Y'all got love for Dr. Dre and Snoop Dogg? Yo.
2: Yeah.
1: He was two words away. I thought he was going to say, F New York. And that stage would have went, they would have ran on that stage. And I was thinking in my head as it was happening.
2: They came through and crushed the buildings. Remember they came through and crushed the buildings? And everybody was listening to the song. Remember that?
1: They were so big and Bad Boy was so big that they made people pick sides on which coast they wanted to represent. Not which block, not which city, which coast. You know what I mean? So, Death Row. Let's get into some Death Row.
2: We can do Death Row all day.
1: We can
2: do Death Row all day, but go ahead.
1: All right, so it's the Wake Up Show, y'all. It's GQ, Melly Mel. 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
3: It's a hot boy party. All the hot girls in the building. I'm trying to stretch it out for you. I need some.

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1: We are in the building doing what we do. Check it out. Make sure you add my man's Facebook group, Walking with Mel.
0: Definitely do that.
1: Mel has lost over 80 pounds. He's transformed his life because he was naturally.
0: You got to put naturally in there.
1: Naturally, because he was a Dr. Pepper drinking somebody before, and he done switched it up. So
0: make sure y'all
1: and vodka. So he switched it up. So make sure you go and you add that Facebook group. It's Walking with Mel on Facebook. You was gonna ask me a question.
0: So G, check this out. So it's this guy, right? And I don't know his name. I just ran up on it on TikTok. Mm-hmm. That there was only one release of the vinyl press of the original I Need a Beat by LL Cool J. It was only one made. He had the only copy of the original, right?
1: Uh-huh.
0: So he was at like a book signing. Russell Simmons signed off. He signed a record, right? Russell Simmons did.
1: Mm-hmm.
0: And this week he went to a LL show. And he held up a sign, too, saying, I need LL to sign my record, and LL signed it.
1: Mm.
0: And he said, and they confirmed, both of them said, this is the only copy ever made.
1: Well,
0: he got the only copy, I don't know. He didn't go into that.
1: He's definitely sitting on a piece of hip-hop history. I would take that, John. What's the people that find out how much something is worth? I would take it to them.
0: See what it's worth. Yeah, he showed it. He got Russell Simmons and LL. And he just went to like LL recently.
1: So I Need a Beat. That was LL's first joint.
0: First record. Yes.
1: So I would probably, you probably sit on a couple hundred thousand. And I would probably hold on that as long as I can. I wouldn't sell it.
0: Crazy, right?
1: It reminds me of my story of my Michael Jordan basketball card that I lost. You know I had a Michael Jordan rookie.
0: Yeah.
1: Yo, as a kid, we used to put stuff away in places, man. I put that thing somewhere. I don't know where I put it, and for safekeeping, and I never
0: found
1: it again.
0: Somebody knows where you put it. Trust me.
1: Somebody cashed out, I hope. You know what I mean? I didn't, so I hope somebody else did. You know what I mean? But no, that's a dope story. He should have told the story of how he got it, because I'm interested in how he got it, too. I'm sure LL is, too. I wouldn't be surprised if LL offered him money for
0: it. I'm shocked that LL didn't offer money for it.
1: Yeah, that's what I was going to say.
0: He signed it. Yeah, he signed it. And Russell Simmons, too.
1: Yeah,
0: They said Russell Simmons just signed it and didn't even look. And then, like, one of the people with Russell was like, yo, do you know what you just signed? You signed the only copy that we ever made for that record. He was like, wow. And then he went back. I don't know if he tried to buy it, but he still had it. Like,
1: yeah.
0: He had both signatures on it. So he probably wasn't trying to sell it anyway.
1: Nah, that's a dope story. But yo, it's the Wake Up Show. 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
2: 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We are in the building. It is DJ GQ. It's Melly Mel. Hey, Mel, I got a question for you.
3: No, not another question.
2: So, okay, check this out. Would you rather be in a relationship with someone who you argue with all the time, but the sex is phenomenal, or a person that you don't really argue with hardly ever, they're financially stable, and but the sex is
3: I take it. I take it. The financially stable, you got me.
2: You'll take that over, like,
3: everything.
2: Why?
3: Everything. Because that means I'm financially stable.
2: But what if you don't have the feelings towards that person like that? You just kind of like,
3: I'll figure it out. I'm going to figure all that out.
2: So you one of those guys. You the guy that would actually, like,
3: yes,
2: date Oprah.
3: Yes.
2: You date Oprah because...
3: Yes.
2: See, I can't do that. It's funny because I had a conversation with my dad one time, and my dad said the same thing. I said, Halle Berry or Oprah? He was like, Oprah all day.
3: Well, I don't know about that. Halle Berry is my fetish, so I'm probably going to take Halle Berry over Oprah.
2: Okay. Now, see, I fall on the other end of that spectrum. See, I feel like I would take the person who I have the red hot sexual relationship feelings towards over a person that I'm financially stable with, because if I feel like I can handle my end, I need that fire.
3: Okay.
2: So
3: I won't speak too much about it.
2: Okay, to each his own, I guess. It's the Wake Up Show, y'all. It's DJ GQ. It's Melly Mel. It's Kiss 101.7.

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0: 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Want to know what's going on? Here's the rumor report.
1: So Kanye West says nobody can beat him in a battle. Now, it might have been tongue-in-cheek because he was on stage with Dion Cole at the Hollywood Improv. And they asked him, Dion Cole and another comedian asked him,

And in 2021, Swiss Beatz had actually said that Ye was ready to do a Versus against Drake, but they were never able to make it happen because, you know, it was beefing at that time, so they weren't able to pull it together. And obviously, that Jay-Z versus Kanye potential Versus would have been all-time epic, but I don't think that ever would have happened. I don't think Jay would have did it. But if they were just doing 20 songs versus each other, man, that would be crazy. Will we ever find that out? I sincerely doubt it. But it's the Wake Up Show. It's GQ Melly Mel's Kiss 1.7.

Kiss 101.7 Wat Taguan. It's your man Sean Kingston. And when I'm in Delaware, I'm checking out the morning show with DJ GQ and Melly Mel right here on Kiss 101.7, the hottest morning show.

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for real, I used to have bands, but I got letters now. The one after L, you know what that is, you know how to spell. Ain't sending no address, follow me home, you gotta know how to trail. That motherfucker soft, you ain't gotta tell me it's real, I know I can tell. If you stop the music in the club,

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I gotta give a big shout out to my girl Angel over in Wilmington. 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

topics. Well, apparently Louisiana is in a battle over black voting rights. You heard me correct. We're in 2025 and there's still a battle for black voting rights. Check this out. A redistricting case in Louisiana is shaping up to potentially reshape voting rights in America. The state features a population that is one-third black. But despite this, there was only one district out of six with the black majority representation. Now, a federal court has stepped in to update its congressional map, but white voters are reportedly pushing back and, get this, guys, suing for discrimination. What? But is it really discrimination? Well, according to Burns Tucker in 2022, the congressional map of Louisiana showed one majority black district out of six. This despite the fact that the state's overall population features a demographic made up of a third of black constituents. Subsequently, a group of black voters reportedly sued under Section 2 of the Voting Rights Act. This reportedly prohibits discrimination based on race. Ultimately, the federal district court agreed with the black voters and ordered the state to update its congressional map. Lawmakers redrew the map and included two majority black districts. And of course, feel free to weigh in on any hot topic.

7. Let's get into this hot topic. I'm so excited about it because it's an anomaly and it's so positive. So 16-year-old Shania Shakira Muhammad is going viral as she documents her life as, guess what, y'all? The youngest full-time salaried teacher in the United States. And you already know she's a young Black sister. She holds 3 degrees. In May of 2023, Muhammad first went viral as she made history at just the age of 15. At a time, she was graduating from Langston University with a 4.0 GPA, the highest in her class, alongside her 2 older siblings. And now, at only 16, she is a full-time salary teacher in the United States. Shout out to you, Shania Shakira Muhammad. We are proud of you, girl. Keep making that Black girl magic. Your girl, Kelly, holding it down. Kiss 101.7.

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Kiss 101.7, it's your girl Kelly holding down the midday. Well, rapper Latto was recently interviewed by Billboard magazine, and she talked a lot about the rappers that support her now, you know, big time rappers like Trina, City Girls, Lizzo, SZA, etc. And she also mentioned that when she was up and coming, she did not have the same love and support. So therefore, she makes it her mission to reach back, help up and coming female rappers by not charging them for a feature. Now, we know that features on albums by major celebrities can run in the hundreds of thousands of dollars. She said, "My number one thing has been being a girl's girl. I utilize my power in uplifting others on my way up." So how do you feel about that? You know, that's our question of the day. Are we still in the crab in a barrel? You know, I got mine, you got to get yours. I worked hard for mine, I'm not looking back to help you. Or do you agree with Latto? Should she help up and coming artists out by giving them free features? Should she look back and help the next generation, even though she felt as though she didn't get the same support? Hit us up, Kiss1017 online, or hit me up personally, KELLEAVENT on Twitter, Instagram, or Facebook. 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
1: Yes, I have more party. 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I need some.

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2: Your midday motivation. So I hear people say all of the time that people create these fake social media pages just to kind of lurk and see what they're doing. But I look at fake pages as a form of flattery. If somebody is that desperate to know what you're doing, to be in your world, to create, to spend the time to come up with a fake email address, a fake username, a fake password, create a whole fake identity just to be up on you to see what you're up to, you must be doing the right thing. So don't even get twisted. Don't get bent about that. Don't even focus on that. Keep your mind on what's to come, on your success, on your highs, on your moving forward, on what you got coming up. Don't even put any energy into that. And don't forget, people who create fake pages, it's just a form of flattery. That's your midday motivation. Kelle, holding it down. Kiss with a 1.7.
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4: For a minute, but honestly, it ain't nobody's business what's in my cup, what's in your cup, what's in their cup. It's your cup. Drink it. So whatever the hell was in my cup, the only reaction I did was got more popular, more successful, did a lot more things that I've ever done. I probably should pick that cup back up.
5: I'm sitting here looking at Keisha like, do you love me? 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Damn, you hit the spot. 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Damn, you.

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3: 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Antonio Marbellini.

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2: 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All right, guys, let's get into some hot topics. So, T.I. is trending after an interview he did with former Raven Shannon Sharp. And what he said was, I see myself, and I'm quoting here, I see myself as a hybrid kind of between, I guess, Jay, Pac, Puff, and like a Snoop. You know what I'm saying? And that's what he told Shannon Sharp. He said, I kind of hop in and out and take pages out of the book of legends. And I've been fortunate enough and blessed enough to be able to have these relationships where I could sit and engage and soak up game. Interesting comment from T.I. And even though a lot of people look at T.I. as a legend himself. So what do you think about that? What are your thoughts about him saying he's a hybrid between Pac, Snoop, Jay, and Puff? What do you think about that? Hit us up, Kiss1017 online, or you can slide in my DM, KellaVent, Kiss101.

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1: Okay. God

fork in the back. 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Said, take us home, take care of our girl. And the rest was a verse and the verse was a rap. Keep my word, keep the dirt in the raps. Happy ending, it was perfect at that. Keep my number in case of emergencies. If you prefer, then we can sure run it back.

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Listen, I've got a new book. It's called Fresh Inspiration Volume 1. 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And I also give you like a little workbook exercise as well. 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And I've got you covered. Get it right now, Fresh Fire Kelleh. That's F-I-Y-A for fire, Kelleh.com. 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

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Let's take it back. 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

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I'm hooking you up. 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
2: All right, my loves, I've got to get up on out of here. Rated R is ready to take over at 1 o'clock. 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My time is tomorrow, 10 a.m. Make sure that you get up with the Wake Up Morning Show. 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

0: doubts. 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
1: Yeah. North side, south side, west side, up top. 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
1: 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Hey, yo. Take an epic ride with Rob J inside the afternoon extravaganza right here on Kiss 101.7. 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
1: It's going down. Yeah.
0: We give you a chance to be a part of the show. Rock the mic with Rob J inside the afternoon extravaganza. 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We rock the mic inside the afternoon extravaganza.
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1: So, Brooke Hogan, Hulk Hogan's daughter, right? If you remember, Hulk Hogan passed away last year at the age of 71. Unfortunately, had a heart attack. Brooke Hogan, in 2023, decided to remove herself from her father's will. She said it was because she was in fear for her life and for her family's safety as well. She said because there were so many people involved around her father, she was in fear of her life. Not a whole lot of detail, but we all know what happened, right? They had a little bit of a tumultuous relationship there toward the end of Hulk Hogan's life. Now, Brooke Hogan is saying she regrets removing herself from the will. She claims that it's not about the money, she said, but she wanted to be involved in some of the decision-making about her, you know, her father being laid to rest and what his legacy would look like. And now that she's removed herself from the will, she has no say in that at all. She says she wasn't even given details on his death, his passing, and how it happened, what happened, and everything. I don't know. Somebody made a song one time that said, if it ain't about the money.
0: It's hashtags and trending topics.
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6: 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High freak with the world in the hand.

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0: for that city though. Yeah. I gotta light the tower up for this. 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
0: Okay.

Yeah, way out of dip out of six, run out of six, just like it did. Why was TPS at my crib until you boy slid? It is what it is. Check signing is my kink, pushing out ink, I feel like a squid. I will probably need a YouTube search.

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1: 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Monday through Friday, 2 to 6 p.m. Yeah. Yeah. Hey, yo. Take an epic ride with Rob J inside the afternoon extravaganza right here on KISS 101.7. 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
2: 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Soon as I think I like to hear his friend come. I be with

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2: Come on in and have a seat inside the afternoon extravaganza on Kiss 101.7. I'm Rob J. I love when I find these stories about celebrities who have done things for people they know, whether it's other celebrities or just regular people, without looking for or asking for the applause, when those same celebrities are people that we don't necessarily see as the philanthropists. We don't know all the good things they do behind the scenes because that's not what they do it for, so they don't make noise about it. So during a recent appearance on Sway in the Morning, Corrupt, if you remember Corrupt from back on the West Coast, one of the West Coast rappers, man, he ran with the biggest stars out there, had some hits himself. Corrupt revealed that Eminem paid for his private rehab facility treatment while he was suffering health crisis from alcohol addiction. Corrupt, if you don't know, has been public about how he battled severe alcohol addiction. It led to a series of seizures, a three-week medically induced coma. Even Dr. Dre reached out first to offer some personal encouragement and share some advice with him, because Dre has had some experience with drinking and alcohol addiction as well. But Eminem stepped in and covered all the expenses for that treatment and set Corrupt up with a private, secure recovery facility through other people that they were in contact with. And it's a beautiful thing, because even Eminem has been very upfront with his addiction as well. I just love that. I've watched several videos where Bun B, Scarface, and others have talked about all the things that Jay-Z has done for them and for other people that we don't know about, that we, the fans on the outside looking in, don't know about. And I think it's a beautiful thing, because you have family members who won't do this for each other. Okay, you got people who've been friends with each other for years, for decades, and won't do this for each other. So I think it's a beautiful thing. Shout out to Eminem. Shout out to Corrupt. 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
1: Yes, let's find out what's trending inside the afternoon extravaganza. Thank you for being here with me. Tisha Campbell, y'all know Gina from Martin, was at the BET Awards, and on the red carpet, she admitted that she had some plastic surgery done. She called it a mommy makeover, and I've heard that term before, mommy makeover. I don't think there's such thing as a daddy makeover, but I won't get into that. Let the ladies have space. But she talked about how she, after she had a child, you know, she had some things done to make her feel better about herself. She said that even though she's been single for 8 years, she's not ready to date right now. So this wasn't, you know, to attract a man or anything like that. This was simply to make her feel better about herself. And let me say this. There's been a lot of talk about plastic surgery, BBLs, and all that extra stuff. And me personally, I'm a man that prefers a natural woman in her natural state as God made her. But let me say this. I don't think there's anything wrong with anyone who wants to get a little work done. Especially if you want to get that work done to make you feel good about yourself. Or, you know, maybe you've had some life incident happen where you feel like you need to get this done in order to get back to yourself. I don't think there's anything wrong with that. The only thing I would tell people is don't do anything for anybody else. All right, ladies, don't go out and get all this work done to yourself to impress a man, to attract a man. Because I'm going to tell you right now, it's not worth it, okay? But if you're doing it because you want to feel better about yourself, if you're doing it because you want to make a change for yourself, and it's all about your own self-edification, hey, man, I say go for it. Do it safely. Be careful, because you know it's some quack doctors out here that'll do anything for a couple bucks. But make sure you're doing it safely, and make sure you're doing it for all the right reasons. And enjoy yourself. It's your life. Live it.
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1: It's going down. Yeah.
0: We give you a chance to be a part of the show. Rock the mic with Rob J inside the afternoon extravaganza. So get in and all the excitement and be a part of the show. We rock the mic inside the afternoon extravaganza.
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0: 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Yeah, dig.
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1: It's T.I.P., man. King of the South. Rubber band, man. Boing. With the main event, Mr. Vince.

album. That was Janae Aiko featuring Kendrick Lamar. So good. New music first with Vince here on Full Throttle Radio. And speaking of Janae Aiko's new album, let's go into this I Don't Mind for a quick minute. Once you see how she reworked that Ice Cube record, I'm going to go from one right into another. You know how Vince.

0: Busta Rhymes, J Dilla, Lil Wayne, Talk That Talk in the mix. Full Throttle Radio on the way. We got music from Kalani, Chris Brown, Baby Chef doing it, and a whole lot more. Don't go nowhere. It's Vince on Full Throttle.
1: 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Right.

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1: 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That was brand new music from Dolly Babe. It's called Pink Blush. Up next, we got brand new music from Ice Spice. But right now, it's Key Glock, Face Down in a Mix. Full Throttle Radio DJ, Mr. Vince. We rock it, we rock it. We

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1: Whoa, whoa, whoa, whoa, whoa, whoa.
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1: Whoa, whoa, whoa, whoa, whoa, whoa.
0: Mr. Hem.
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